0: even if you let me go.
1: Never thought you would end up as the enemy. I always thought you'd be right here still defending me. I feel so bad for you, lost your identity. Major decision is the penalty. It's so hard.

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This is the police. 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
2: 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There are some things you can't hide. 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

0: 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There's no way out. Watch out for business.
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Pray for me, niggas love and hate me, bunch of Judas. 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Imitate my lifestyle, but they ain't been through it. Think you know my plays, read about them, Cam Newton. Factory protect, blood, sweat, tears, yeah. Buy your mama house, then we could talk then. I got full payroll, I'm the big man. 10 toes, never fold, stick to the plan. 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

What's that crap? 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I got my own life, you got your own life. 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Mind your business and live my business. You know everything, Papa know-it-all. 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